Right, next up, one theme machine. Two tracks, one called Crack Up Laughing by the OJs. Then a Neil Young track. Here you go, Lisa, this is just for you. It's called The Old Laughing Lady. Once again, just for you.

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2: And the next two tracks, Van Morrison, track called Laughing in the Wind. After that, Laughing Out Loud is the name of the song by a band called The Wallflowers from the United States, with up front, Bob's son. We're talking here about a guy called Jacob Dylan.

I'm Paul, this is The Theme Machine. You listen to Radio Blue Mountains on 89.1 FM, also streaming live via rbm.org.au. And that was Al Stewart, Scots musician, biggest hits, Year of the Cat and Time Passages. That particular song was called Laughing Into 1939. And next two tracks, Blow Monkeys, a band called The Blow Monkeys, with a song called I Nearly Died Laughing. And then connected with that song by title similarity, The Rolling Stones with Laugh, I Nearly Died. And that, of course, I recycled as the name of the show itself.

All right. That, of course, was the Strolling Bones. Rolling Stones. Next three tracks on the theme machine. Larry Williams, who did the original version of Boney Maroney that Aussie band Rush had a big hit cover with. Larry Williams with Should I Laugh or Should I Cry? After that, Daryl Hall and John Oates. Hall and Oates with It's a Laugh. After that, short track, 1 minute 48 seconds worth, by Everything But the Girl, headed up by Tracy Thorn. Song called Laugh You Out the House.

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3: All right, now I've got to let you know what's coming up next on The Sea Machine on Radio Blue Mountains. A song by Nat King Cole called This Will Make You Laugh. After that, Laugh at Me, Sonny and Cher. After that, the acoustic version of a song called Let's Just Laugh by the Lemonheads.

I never thought I'd cut a record by myself, but I got something I want to say. I want to say it for Cher, and I hope I say it for a lot of people.

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4: All right, before the news, we've got time for an intriguing cover of a Dylan track. 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
3: All right, what am I doing now? Letting you know what's coming up. Song by a band called Ween. Pushing Little Daisy song a couple of decades ago, 30 years ago, a while ago. Song's called Don't Laugh, I Love You. And that's followed by a track by an English band called Swing Out Sister, entitled When the Laughter Is Over. I'm going to try that again. When the Laughter Is Over. That's laughable. Well, that's the name of the song after that. By Ringo.

Yeah, it's Wayne. They're weird.

Yeah, all right. So that song by Ringo Starr, of course, called "Laughable." Just wanted to let you know that I looked further into it and had discovered that it was co-written with Ringo Starr and Peter Frampton. So it's actually Peter Frampton on guitar there, and also on keyboards. Apparently, there's three different people on keyboards, and Amy Keys, Richard Page, and notably X Eagle. X, I believe so. Anyway, Timothy B. Schmidt. And that brings me to what you're going to be hearing next. All right, organisation. Okay, so we're now out of the songs with the word laugh in the title. We're going into a block of 10 songs featuring like laughter at the beginning or somewhere in the song. So, you know, just for a giggle, listen out for the laughter. First three tracks, we have Wipeout, The Safaris, then by Aerosmith, Sweet Emotion, and then, as Reggie noted this morning on air during his show, his wonderful show, Duran Duran with Hungry Like the Wolf.

And just to let you know, Timothy B. Schmidt, who I said was on keyboards in that last song, he still is with a member of the Eagles. Like normally he's a bassist and vocalist, so I don't know why he's credited as having been on keyboards in that last track by Ringo, co-written by Peter Frampton, with Peter Frampton on lead guitar. That was called Laughable. I don't know why, but that's what it said.

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2: 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Roxanne by The Police, Unchained by Van Halen, Led Zeppelin with Black Country Woman.

0: Should we roll it, Jimmy? 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

I want to let you know that in that Pink Floyd track, A Brain Damage, the laughter was by their road manager and sound engineer, Peter Watts, the father of actress Naomi Watts. 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After the next couple of tracks, stick around for Ian on air until 2 o'clock. Actually, the next one track. I'll be back here next Saturday with yet another theme for The Machine. 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The final track is by New Order, Every Little Counts, from the Brotherhood album.

you are a pig, you should be in a zoo. I guess I should have known I'd end up on my own. Every second counts.

There you go. That was the song, by the way, not me. And I'm going to leave you with, see how much of it we get in, Purple Rain.

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Hello, this is Brunlyn Logan with Community Notice Board. 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The guest artists are local musicians Nick Danter and Matt Tonks, as well as world-class comedians Brendan Lovegrove and Steve Hughes. 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The show is not recommended for people under the age of 18. The Nepean Blue Mountains Prostate Cancer Support Group will hold their next meeting on Monday the 17th of August at 6:45 for 7 at the Lyonnais Golf Club at 1 Lyonnais Parade. The guest speaker will be Carolyn Wilkinson from the Penrith Cancer Wellness Centre. Partners are encouraged to attend. For information, phone 1300 133878. This year's Lura Gardens Festival runs from Friday the 2nd to Monday the 5th of October. The committee is seeking about 200 volunteers to welcome the thousands of visitors to local gardens. Tasks include welcoming visitors at the gates, scanning tickets, distributing brochures, and providing details and directions. The festival raises thousands of dollars with proceeds to the Blue Mountains District Anzac Memorial Hospital, Can Assist Blue Mountains, Grey Stains Disability Services, as Blue Mountains Health Trust that provides scholarships for students pursuing health-related studies. For information and registration, go to luragardensfestival.com or email info@luragardensfestival.com.au. The monthly Magpie Upstyle Market is on Sunday the 16th of August from 8:30 on the grounds of Lawson Public School. The market has many traders and a gourmet food section. For details and store bookings, phone 0416 652 679. The Mount Victoria Museum, located in the railway station building, is open for visitors on weekends. The museum is requiring more volunteers. 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For information, contact Tim Jones on 0407 248 620. 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

Hello, good morning. Actually, it's not. It's 12:15. But for me, it's morning. Anyway, great, I'm here. I won't be doing a full show today. Basically, we've got some maintenance to do in the studio, and that means that I have to cut the power to the transmitter. I don't know exactly how long it will take. I'm hoping it's only going to be about 15, 20 minutes. But we'll see how we go. Anyway, let's kick the show off with... I was fiddling about last night and came out with a couple of tracks. And this is one of them. It's a band called Talk Talk. And it's the title track from their album, but the extended version.

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4: Okay, we had three tracks there from Roxy Music. Great stuff. Good to hear it again. Now I'm going to sort of move back into the prog era. There's a couple of tracks here from an artist called Barclay James Harvest. Probably not that well known in Australia, but exceptionally popular across Europe and the States. So we'll start off with Crazy City.

0: Right, so we had a couple of tracks there from Barclay James Harvest. I'm going to play a few promos and then we'll get back to some music. And I think we'll give you a couple of prog rock tracks and I'll sort those out for you. Hold on.
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0: Right, well, our time's fast approaching to 1 o'clock. It's 12:54. A couple of tracks for you now, which are from Asia. And that's the band, not the geographic area. The first one is a new track off their forthcoming album. It's called The Traveller Into the Light. And the second one is from their inaugural album, just entitled Asia. And that track is called Soul Survivor. So we'll head off first with The Traveller.

And there you had Asia with John Wetton on vocals, or the late John Wetton on vocals. That's the same album that gave you Heat of the Moment. Right. Now then, what else do I have for you? Now it's time for a little bit of Porcupine Tree. This track's called Harridan.

And that was Porcupine Tree featuring Steve Wilson. Right, a couple of tracks here from prog rock stroke. Pendragon.

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8: Right, I've got to play for you now a very early Fleetwood Mac live track, which was done at the Boston Tea Party in Boston. It's probably one of the... It's the original band featuring Peter Green. It's totally live. It was... the tapes were found. The 1-inch 8-track tapes were found. And the whole album was mastered directly from them. So the quality is very high. And it's a live recording. So I'm going to play you two tracks. One, the first one is called Only You. And then it goes into the second one, which is Rattlesnake Sheep.

which should be working, but it's our wonderful CD players, which we are replacing very soon. Let's try the other one. Right. Da, da, da, da. These things are sent to try us.

Okay. I think we're just about there. So, four. Good. Okay, so we'll head off first with Fleetwood Mac and Only You.

Thank you. We're going to do one now. Oh, you know that one? That's an old one. This one's called Rattlesnake Shake. It's very difficult to forget, you know. See, what's happening up there is they're going to record all this noise we're making, and if we get anything good out of it, we'd like to make a live LP out of it, you see. But that's why it's very difficult for us to loosen up today, so, you know, don't worry about it. I'm sure it'll be all right. Anyway, if we're going to get loose, it'll be in this number, so...

Okay, folks. Well, that's me for the day, and that was probably one of the best live versions that you'll find of Fleetwood Mac in not the original format, but they added two guitarists, and everybody was on there. So you had John McVie, Mick Fleetwood, Danny Kirwin, Jeremy Spencer, Peter Green. Recorded live in Boston. As I was just saying, you may have heard to my cohort here, Trevor, who's coming on right now. It's an album that you need to turn the lights down and just blast it. It's fantastic. Okay, that's me rambling on. I didn't close down today. I'm going to have to try and do it tomorrow now so that we can do the final changeovers between the studios. I'm just going to make everything work. We're halfway through the power, so all good. Anyway, have a good day, and I'll talk to you soon. I shall hand over to Mr. D and his wonderful program, Sonic Sounds.

And good afternoon and a very warm welcome to Sonic Sounds on Radio Blue Mountains 89.1 FM. My name's Trevor Day and I'll be with you for the next few hours. Firstly, let me thank Ian for another fine show and that terrific Fleetwood Mac track at the very end. Loved that. So what have we got today? In this first hour, it's all Aussie music and you'll hear Eliza and the Delusionals, Camino Gold, Rum Jungle, The Black Sorrows and Hiatus Coyote. I'll update you on some local gigs and shows coming up. I'll play some new music from Pond, Greg Williams and Dear Sunday. Album of the week is Run It Back from Perth band South Summit. So let's get started with this great track from Empire of the Sun. It's called Changes.

0: And welcome back. Time right now is 20 minutes past two. And you're listening to Radio Blue Mountains. It's a little bit miserable, drizzly and gloomy out there, but hopefully we can brighten your afternoon up for you at home listening to Radio Blue Mountains, or indeed wherever you are. That last track was from a band called Camino Gold from Newcastle. The track was called Sunshine City. And before that was Eliza and the Delusionals, who are from Sydney, with a track called Falling For You. Okay, time for a few promos.
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0: Okay, now it's time for some news about upcoming local gigs and shows in the General Mountains area. We cover Penrith right through to Lithgow, in fact. So what have we got today? Well, actually tonight at the Joan Sutherland Centre in Penrith, you've got Wish You Were Here, which is a Pink Floyd show. Performed by Run Like Hell, that's what they call themselves. They're a tribute band from Canberra, performing the Wish You Were Here album, which celebrates 50 years since it was released. The seven-piece band faithfully recreate Pink Floyd's sound with backup singers and saxophone, along with visuals and laser lights to enhance the music. Sounds pretty good. Next up, we've got Tapestry. Toowoomba RSL on Sunday the 6th of September. The Carole King Experience, of course, that was the name of her album. And this show will celebrate that album, playing all the tracks, 1971, along with a special guest who'll sing some classic James Taylor songs. And that particular show starts at 2:30 p.m. for all you baby boomers who like to be tucked up in bed by 8 o'clock at night. Next up, Dave Graney and Claire Moore at the Brock Room in Katoomba, Friday the 11th of September. It says here, Dave Graney and Claire Moore from legendary band The Coral Snakes will unveil their new album, Laburnum of the Mind. It's an album full of grooves and upbeat tempos, and they'll be joined by Stu Thomas to play songs from the album, as well as songs from across the 40-odd albums they've been involved in. Dave Graney is a very funny storyteller, got a very dry sense of humour, so I'm sure it'll be an entertaining show along with the music. And finally for today, we've got Matea, the Old City Bank Bar in Katoomba, Friday the 18th of September. That's a free gig. Matea is a local artist and a regular at the Old City Bank Bar, and she combines her jazz vocals and piano, playing with a modern neo-soul and urban feel. And she's sung with Hermitude and the Thundamentals and performed at many venues and festivals across the country. That's Matea, the Old City Bank Bar here in Katoomba on Friday the 18th of September. And as usual, I like to play something from one of those artists I mentioned. This, in fact, is Matea with a great song called You.

0: And we just heard Taya with a song called You. And you can see her at the Old City Bank Bar in Katoomba on Friday the 18th of September. All right, let's have a look at the weather. And it's a bit overcast today with some rain around, and tonight it will get down to 4 degrees. Tomorrow, in fact, there'll be rain around over the next 4 or 5 days. Tomorrow with top of only 8, getting down to 4 with some rain. Monday showers with top of only 9, down to 4. Tuesday, again, a top of only 9, down to 6 with more rain. Wednesday, showers increasing, top of 13, a little bit warmer, down to 5. Thursday, mostly sunny, whoopee. With a top of 15, getting down to 5, and Friday, back to showers, top of 13, down to 8. But not too windy over the coming week, although it sounds like there's going to be a bit of rain around. Okay, on with the music. In fact, some new music, and we're starting off with Perth band Pond. This track is from their latest album, Terrestrials, and the track is called Two Hands from Pond.
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And you're listening to Sonic Sounds on Radio Blue Mountains 89.1 FM. And we just heard Perth band Dear Sunday with a kind of rootsy reggae-style track called 4 O'Clock. And before Dear Sunday, we heard Melbourne musician Greg Williams with a great track called This Life. All right, now it's time for my Aussie album of the week, which is called Run It Back, from yet another Perth band, South Summit. They're a five-piece band who play an upbeat style of rock and reggae, and this is their second album. Currently they're touring in Germany as part of a tour across Europe and the UK before they return to Australia in November. Their first album, Bliss, in my view, is one of the best releases of 2024, and this latest album is also very, very good. So without further ado, let's hear some tracks. This one's called Waiting All Night.

0: And we just heard three tracks from Perth band South Summit from the album Run It Back. And I'd like to dedicate that to Mark and Maddie down there in Barrel. Hope you're having a wonderful time down there, celebrating a special birthday that's coming up soon. All right, time for a few promos.
1: Imagine the joy.
0: And we just heard three tracks from Perth band South Summit from the album Run It Back. And I'd like to dedicate that to Mark and Maddie down there in Barrel. Hope you're having a wonderful time down there, celebrating a special birthday that's coming up soon.

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3: Okay, let's carry on now with Newcastle band Rum Jungle. And this is a track from their excellent album Recency Bias, which was released in 2024. And this track is called All Right, Rum Jungle.

99.1 FM. Time right now is 4 minutes past three. And my name's Trevor Day. This is Sonic Sounds. And in this next hour, you'll hear the Pixies, the Lemonheads, and Fright Years. My overseas album of the week is Remember the Humans from a Canadian collective called Broken Social Science, Social Scene. There's new music from the Rolling Stones, U2, and Temples. And to close the show, I'm going back to the 1990s, and I'll play some Depeche Mode and New Order. So to kick off this hour with US band The Pixies, it's a track from their last studio album called Johnny Goodman.

0: And we just heard a track called Do What You Wanna from Scottish band Fright Years. And before that was Deep End from the Lemonheads' last album called Love Chant. Now, we had a blackout earlier on, and it sort of, the whole system just collapsed. We got everything back up and running. And I'm just going to try and play some promos now. Hopefully they work, but I think everything's okay. So fingers crossed, here's some promos.
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0: Okay, well that seemed to work okay. Let's move on and just have a little bit of a talk about transport. So as far as the trains are concerned, I'll just read this out. Blue Mountains and Central West passengers are urged to plan ahead this August, with buses replacing trains on parts of the Blue Mountains line, while Sydney Train Trains carries out essential maintenance and renewal work. So Saturday the 15th, which is today, Sunday the 16th, tomorrow, buses will replace trains between Bathurst and Parramatta. And from Monday the 17th to Friday the 21st, that's all of next week, buses will replace trains between Lithgow and Mount Victoria. Trains will continue running between Mount Victoria and Central, with some services running to a changed timetable. So if you're a bit confused, log on to transportnewsouthwales.info to get the latest. As far as the roads seem to be clear, with nothing to report, so that's pretty good. So let's move on to some more music. And now I've got, what have I got here? Overseas Album of the Week. Yes, and this is an album called Remember the Humans from a Canadian collective called Broken Social Scene. It's actually their sixth album. And the best way to describe this unusual band, Broken Social Scene, is to read what Wikipedia says. So, Broken Social Scene is a highly influential Canadian indie rock band and musical collective. Formed in Toronto in 1999, the group is an expansive, rotating ensemble of musicians ranging from 6 to 20 members, depending upon the project. Their cinematic sound blends sprawling, layered guitars with atmospheric horns and vocals. And because of their fluid lineup, the band serves as a collaborative hub for Canada's indie music scene. So there you go. So let's hear some tracks from this album, Remember the Humans. This one's called The Call, Broken Social Scene.

And we just heard three tracks from Canadian group Broken Social Scene from their new album, Remember the Humans. Interesting stuff. All right, moving right along to something a bit more straightforward. This is the Strolling Bones from their new album, Foreign Tongues. A track's called In the Stars.

0: And you're with Trevor Day, listening to Sonic Sounds on Radio Blue Mountains, 89.1 FM, streaming on rbm.org.au. And we just heard some new music. That last track was UK band Temples, with a track called Horizon, from their latest album. Before that was U2, with a track called Street of Dreams. They've released about 13, 14 songs this year, and there's rumour that there's an album coming out at the end of the year. And first up was a great track from the good old Rolling Stones called In the Stars, from their new album Foreign Tongues. Not bad for a couple of guys in their early 80s. Okay, let's play a few promos.
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0: Okay, now I'm going to go back to the 1990s. And play some tracks from Depeche Mode and New Order, a couple of bands I really liked, still do, but I certainly liked them back in the day. This next one is my favourite, my absolute favourite Depeche Mode track. It's called It's No Good, from their 1997 album Ultra. Then I'm going to play one of New Order's best songs, a song called Regret, from their great album, 1993 album Republic. So let's go back almost 30 years when this track was released by Depeche Mode. It's no good, but it is. It's very good.

And welcome back. How good was that? Regret from New Order, released in 1993. And before that was Depeche Mode with a track called It's No Good, released in

to Sonic Sounds on Radio Blue Mountains 89.1 FM. And I'll close today's show with my favourite New Order song, a track called Crystal, released in 2001, which features some brilliant lead bass lines, bass guitar from Peter Hook. I'll be back next Saturday between 2 and 4 p.m. So have a great week and enjoy this fabulous bit of Crystal from New Order.

Crystal wouldn't play for some reason, so I'm going to play another track called Getting Away With It by a band called Electronic, which had Bernard Sumner on vocals from New Order, as well as Neil Tennant from the Pet Shop Boys and Johnny Marr from the Smiths. For some reason Crystal wouldn't play, but anyway, enjoy this one called Getting Away With It from Electronic.

0: 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Hello, this is Brunlyn Logan with Community Notice Board. 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The guest artists are local musicians Nick Danter and Matt Tonks, as well as world-class comedians Brendan Lovegrove and Steve Hughes. 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The show is not recommended for people under the age of 18. The Nepean Blue Mountains Prostate Cancer Support Group will hold their next meeting on Monday the 17th of August at 6:45 for 7 at the Lyonnais Golf Club at 1 Lyonnais Parade. The guest speaker will be Carolyn Wilkinson from the Penrith Cancer Wellness Centre. Partners are encouraged to attend. For information, phone 1300 133878. This year's Lura Gardens Festival runs from Friday the 2nd to Monday the 5th of October. The committee is seeking about 200 volunteers to welcome the thousands of visitors to local gardens. Tasks include welcoming visitors at the gates, scanning tickets, distributing brochures, and providing details and directions. The festival raises thousands of dollars with proceeds to the Blue Mountains District Anzac Memorial Hospital, Can Assist Blue Mountains, Greystanes Disability Services, as Blue Mountains Health Trust that provides scholarships for students pursuing health-related studies. For information and registration, go to luragardensfestival.com or email info@luragardensfestival.com.au. The monthly Magpie Upstyle Market is on Sunday the 16th of August from 8:30 on the grounds of Lawson Public School. The market has many traders and a gourmet food section. For details and store bookings, phone 0416 652 679. 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For information, contact Tim Jones on 0407 248 620. If you would like your event publicised on Community Notice Board, you can email information to cnb891fm@gmail.com.
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4: 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This is Sunset Sessions. I'm Lou. Let's get into it.

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I want you to get together. Oh Lord. Put a blessing on. I want you to get together.

I have heard that track or the Rose Rouge and Tourist, the album by Saint Germain, so many times that I thought I'd never actually like a remake of anything like I like this one before. I used to make a lot of coffee. I used to run a coffee school in Surrey Hills, and it was one of three CDs that I was allowed to play when I was making coffee. Thanks for tuning in. It's 4:15. This is Sunset Sessions. I'm Lou Dog. I've got some fun music in store for you today. I've kind of gone with what I've been listening to a little bit of this week, followed up by some tracks that are in the Beatport charts. So just before we had Together One Time, that was the Butch remix by Dole and Com. And we've got Same Man coming up. Till West and DJ Delicious. Thank you for tuning in. Hope you all had a fabulous week.

You are correct, Brooke. Great tune. What a memory and a flashback, for sure. Thanks for tuning in. What are you up to this Saturday night? We have got the wonderful Nicola and JD over, and she's cooking the most magnificent porchetta, which should be ready the second I walk through the door. Everyone else, thank you for tuning in. Radio Blue Mountains, 89.1 FM. My name is Lou Dog. I'm here every Saturday, 4 till 6. Feeling a little bit lonely in the studio this week. My pal Hinman came and, curated a wonderful playlist for us last week, and we did have a giggle. First half of the show, I'm going to play you some tracks that I'm listening to at the moment, and then just some tracks that I've discovered recently on Beatport. We've got some minimal, deep tech, some tech house, and I think there's a disco track in there too. But I rediscovered this beauty by Finn Bassin, When Doves Cry, released back in 2012. Enjoy.

Better give you some weather. It's pretty grim out there. The car notifications freaked me out with a note like, you know, warning, fog ahead. Yeah, it's pretty foggy here in Katoomba. Let me give you a little update. Temperature currently feels like 7.2 in Katoomba. It is wet. Tomorrow we're looking at a top of 8 degrees. 90% of us due some rain tomorrow, and a top of 9 on Monday, again with 90% of us due some rain. And that looks like it might clear up as the week progresses. Another little thing I noticed on my trip in was that there's a lot of track work happening. So I have jumped onto transportnewsouthwales.info. Familiarise yourself with it, you know? Buses replace trains between Bathurst and Parramatta until 17th of August at 2 o'clock in the morning. And we've got track work 17th through the 22nd of August, Lithgow and Mount Victoria. So buses replace trains there. And 22nd to the 24th, trains run between Blue Mountain stations and Blacktown only. I don't even know what that means. And then 24th to the 26th, there's some more track work happening between Lithgow and Penrith. So you know what I say, jump online and work it out yourself. Transportnewsouthwales.info. All right, live traffic. What's happening here? Mount Victoria, Darling Causeway between Station Street and Bell's Line of Road. There's some scheduled roadworks. 26th of August, that's due to finish. We have got Lithgow, Chifley Road between Lithgow and Bell. There's some scheduled roadworks there due to finish 30th of September. There's no real emergencies. Let's get back to listening to some music. This one is Duran Duran. This is the Loveless remix. Reminded me of my little session last week with my pal Brooke. You know, it was quite belyric to start with. Thanks for tuning in, friends.

also thought I'd share some useful information. The NRL is on in Parramatta, so that could affect some traffic. Being a bit thoughtful today, aren't you? Putting the extra bit of effort, going the extra mile.

Yes, apparently the NRL is on. I can't remember who told me about it, but I've just checked it up online. Well, on the traffic anyway.

Thank you to Laura. Apparently the NRL is always on. Or does it always feel like it's on? All right, kids, we're going to change gear a little bit. I was listening to my pal Axel, his show on Tuesday a couple of weeks ago. 4 till 6, make sure you lock it in, Positive Altitude. He played this beauty, Isopod by Bufo Bufo. Crank it. If you've got a good sound system, the rumble is real.

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3: 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I'm Lou Dog. This is Sunset Sessions. I've got some fun tracks lined up for you today for those folks that are just tuning in. Just some music that I've been listening to over the last 7 days and just some recent downloads from Beatport, which we'll play in the second half of the session. What a gorgeous week it's been this week. I've loved the rain. I've kind of missed it. It's been a little bit murky, a little bit moody up in Blackheath. And we've just discovered that we've got a resident kangaroo. And he is legit a kangaroo. He's about the size of a man, just with a really big, thick tail. All right. We just listened to Isopod. Before that was Duran Duran by Vice Loveless and Yves Paquet. And now we've got Open for Service by the fabulous Crazy Pete and Hot Toddy. Weird chit-chat about a kangaroo.

0: when I left the house today to come to the show, I was like, what am I going to, I even said it out loud, what am I going to talk about? I've got nothing to talk about. And then I was reminded that we just had a magnificent walk this morning. Considering we've lived in the mountains now, how long would it be? 7 months. We've not done many walks. In fact, my wife, it was her first walk today. I've done a couple more than that, but I haven't been working, so I've had a bit more time on my hands. But we were recommended the cliff walk from Evans Lookout across to Govertsleep Road. Absolutely incredible walk this morning. A little bit grueling at times. Need to work on those leg muscles, get a bit more walking done. Thanks for tuning in. It's 4:45. What else have I got to tell you? So we've got a kangaroo that lives in the reserve near where we are. And he's been out and about today, so that's a bit of a worry. Because our dogs like to get out and about, but we'll need to sort that out. But he's quite happy. Lots of gorgeous birds. Got a little bird that sings to me twice a day. I found out that's a grey butcher bird. Loves a bit of Aggie and Eddie's dinner. Found this beauty.
1: West End Girls.
0: Dino Lenny. Turn it up, it's nice.
1: West End Girls.
0: I also had two great interviews this week. Everybody in the Blue Mountains, please, please, please keep your fingers crossed.

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If you want a shout out, send me a message. 0406 183 769. Let's see if it works.

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4: Five to five. First hour's gone really quickly. Hope you've all had a great week. I've had a very interesting one, stressful one. I wasn't going to make it public news, but I've actually been through quite a grueling interview process. I've had 4 out of 6. I've got 6 more next week. So I certainly don't feel like I haven't done any hard work this week. I've done a lot. Also done a bit more weeding in the garden. Very interesting one, stressful one. I wasn't going to make it public news, but I've actually been through quite a grueling interview process. I've had 4 out of 6. I've got 6 more next week. So I certainly don't feel like I haven't done any hard work this week. I've done a lot.

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1: Gosh, that was a bit aggressive, wasn't it? 5 p.m, folks. I hope you've not fallen asleep. I'm quite sure you haven't. I've had some groovy tunes on for you. You're tuned into Radio Blue Mountains, 89.1 FM. I'm DJ Lou Dog. I'm here every Saturday, 4 till 6. And I just play you music that I'm listening to. That was City Life by DJ T and Carrie Golden, and that was a Maceo Plex remix. I've had this one on my list for a while to play for you folks. Just makes me lol. The track name, 800 Lesbians, Snillock. It's actually a really great tune as well. Enjoy it. I'll come back soon with some weather. And a bit of traffic. And transport.

Ooh, spooky lesbians.

getting a little bit hungry. I'm wondering how that porchetta is going. 3rd Street, Blackheath. I hope it's snap, crackle and popping. Folks, the weather's a bit grim out there. If you're driving, have your fog lights on. It's very, very foggy up here in Katoomba. Temperature feels like 5.3. Got a bit of rain happening. And tomorrow, top of 8, about 1.5 mils. About 90% of us are going to get it. And it's a similar forecast for Monday. I'll be down in Sydney on Monday. I wonder what the weather's going to be like in Sydney on Monday. Anyone that's tuning in from Sydney? Yeah, still going to be wet, but 19 degrees, 10 degrees warmer than what it is up here in the mountains. Don't we love the cold? All right, let's just check the track work for you folks. Anyone that's jumping on a train, buses replace trains between Bathurst and Parramatta. That's ongoing until the 17th of August, so today. No, tomorrow, 2 a.m. And what else? We've got track work, 17th of August to the 22nd, Lithgow and Mount Victoria. The buses will replace trains. And 22nd of August to the 24th of August, there is some track work. Jump online. You know my rules. transportnewsouthwales.info. Check it out yourself. And there's nothing to report on the live traffic. All right, let's move over to some music, some new downloads. I'm going to start off with a disco-y track, a new disco-y track. Are They Real? By Groove P. Changing tack a little. Only for a little bit, though. We're going to go deep tech, minimal. Oh, Ludog. You really do muck things up sometimes. But as old Trev said to me today, it's community radio, Lou Dog. Don't worry about it. Here we go. Thanks for tuning in. 89.1 FM, Radio Blue Mountains. The place to be every Saturday, 4 till 6.

Shout out to my gorgeous wife, Portland. I hope you're listening and not in the shower. You usually are whenever I give you a shout out. Shout out to Nicola and James, who are staying with us at 3rd Street and cooking us the most delicious dinner for our tea. Feather and bone porchetta. Fancy!

Thanks for joining us, folks. We're going to spend the rest of our time together working through some of the Beatport charts. That was Are They Real? That was in the new disco section, number 9. It was a really cool one. It was like ABC with the Jackson 5, but I'm not sure. Like, what's the rules around the Jacksons? Was it just MJ? I wouldn't want to offend anyone.

0: Okay, coming up next, we've got After You by Shoke. That's in the Deep House charts, number 3. The little track. There's something else that I wanted to say. Oh, yeah. Next Sunday is barbecue day. You know how much I love doing barbecue day. And if my mate Erhad is listening, g'day Erhad. I'm sorry I'm a couple of weeks late giving you a shout out on the old radio. But if you're a real fan, you'll be listening every Saturday, 4 till 6. See what we think about this Deep House beauty.
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0: I was blasting this track yesterday afternoon. It must have been about 4:30. There's a scream from the other side of the house.
1: Baby, this isn't sexy music.
0: I would disagree.

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6: 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You're listening to Sunset Sessions with me, Lou Dog, and I've just heard from El Presidente Ian that Nori is doing a little set after me. It's usually DJ Brenz, but Brenz is having to look after his gorgeous old dog while his mum is having a holiday. We've got folks out there that haven't listened to Nori. Nori does Peachy Jams on Friday, 2 till 4. And it really is the fabulous soundtrack to the start of a weekend. So pop that one in your diaries, folks. Friday, 2 till 4. Tune into Nori. Now, I'm kind of just picking things as I go because I got myself a heap of tracks this week from Beatport. I think that what we're going to do is we are going to jump into Trapped by Coulter. Deep House, number 2 on the charts. Oh, it's a fast one.

great little number that one is. I hope you enjoyed it. Trapped by Coulter. Coming up next, we're going to go back to some deep tech, minimal positive, is what it's called. Positive is the extended mix by Jamback. It's number 4 on the charts. Just a little bit of an update as well. President Ian was just in before. Apparently, we've had a couple of blackouts, so the antenna that distributes, you know, the FMs across the mountains is out. He's just been on the phone to someone. I said, can you fix it, Ian, if you could get it? Oh, I could fix it. I just can't get in. He kind of had me thinking of Doc from Back to the Future. You can imagine. Good old Ian, hooking things up and fixing stuff. Just changing mood a little bit here with this gorgeous dirty track.

Carol Hunt. I take my job on the radio very, very seriously. And there is no way I would have dropped the F-bomb. I was mixing things up. How very dare you. Thanks for tuning in, though.

So Mum, I know Saturday is your sleeping day, so you don't make the whole show. But we've got Nicola and JD staying this weekend. And we made him an apple crumble last night. And we did it your Cali fudged way. And it went down a tree. It were banging. Folks, my mum has got the best way of making apple crumble. Very dangerous though. You tend to eat the top of the crumble before you've even got it on top. All right, that was Positive Jamback. That was Minimal Deep Tech, and it's sitting number 4 on the charts. Got about 15 minutes left. I'm not too sure what time Nori's kicking off, whether she's going to kick off at 6:30 or whether she'll be here at 6, filling in for DJ Brenz. But if you're up for a treat, stay tuned because Nori plays some delicious tracks, and make sure you tune into her every Friday 2 till 4 and listen to her great show Peachy Jams. Now, after that crazy lecture about not swearing on the airwaves, which I don't do, I was given very strict instructions from Reginald when I started. I just called him Reginald, and he's only ever known as Reggie to me, but Reggie told me no swearing. But I do have a track at the moment that I want to play that's got swearing in it, and I don't know how to use a computer to put out a warning. So if you've got any kids, Bobby Luland, go to bed, because this track is full of bad language.

fuck? What the fuck?

not long left of the show, folks. Thanks for tuning in. It's 10 to 6. Sunset Sessions with me, Lou Dog. That was WTF, the extended mix. Roland Clark, Diva Nuns, and Broken Hill. All right. My mate Julian gave us a recommendation last week, but we had a jam-packed playlist, didn't we, Hinmania? We did. You did a great job. So this one's for you, Julian. I'm not sure if you tuned in, but this is Ben Westbeach, Dunmore Brothers, with Trust Me.

Our time together is almost up, folks. 5 to 6. Last track I'm going to play for you today is Apathy by Brunello and Hilal Lev. It's another deep house track. It's number 5 on the charts, on the Beatport charts. I've had a great time hanging out with you today. Our time together is almost up, folks. 5 to 6. Last track I'm going to play for you today is Apathy by Brunello and Hilal Lev. It's another deep house track. It's number 5 on the charts. On the

thanks to the family, the other side of the world. I hope you're enjoying a nice cuppa and you're staying nice and cool. Anyone out on the road, please drive carefully. It's extremely foggy out there. 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Remember, it's our famous sausage sizzle next Sunday. I'm hoping to be on 8 till 10. Erhad, come and see me. Team 3rd Street, I'll be home soon.

Strike to Ignite is the new album from Alicia Louise, and Love's Fool is the track from that album that we opened with this week. Alicia Louise has been touring nationally and internationally for 2 decades now and has earned herself a reputation for being a hot and ferocious guitarist who's shared stages with the who's who of Australian music. Her music blends blues, country, soul and rock with artistic improvisation all on fine display on Strike to Ignite. Hi, and thanks for tuning in this week to the heart journey that is blues, roots and boots, and apologies for the froggy voice. I'm actually much better than I've been, having a voice before this, believe it or not, that sounded more like John Laws had swallowed a seal. This week we have an interview with Dynamo Jen Myers from Jen Myers and the Rough and Tumble about their sophomore album Tilt. We also have new music from Leslie D. King, 8-Ball Aiken, Piper Butcher, Copper Line, and the fabulous Grace Potter as well. And we get our hoedown on from the Haystack Mountain Hermits as they take a popular song from Dire Straits and weave some bluegrass magic through it. Cobden in Victoria is the home of our next artist, Leslie D. King. It seems he's been quiet since his album with the Trumblin' Shakes came out, and a little bit of digging revealed that he deliberately took time out over the past couple of years to focus on being husband and a new father. He continued to write even if performance went on the back burner, and the song I have, Gold, is the first release from his forthcoming solo debut album. This is Leslie D. King with Gold.

0: 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Hello, this is Brunlyn Logan with Community Notice Board. 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The show is not recommended for people under the age of 18. The Nepean Blue Mountains Prostate Cancer Support Group will hold their next meeting on Monday the 17th of August at 6:45 for 7 at the Lyonnais Golf Club at 1 Lyonnais Parade. The guest speaker will be Carolyn Wilkinson from the Penrith Cancer Wellness Centre. Partners are encouraged to attend. For information, phone 1300 133878. This year's Lura Gardens Festival runs from Friday the 2nd to Monday the 5th of October. The committee is seeking about 200 volunteers to welcome the thousands of visitors to local gardens. Tasks include welcoming visitors at the gates, scanning tickets, distributing brochures, and providing details and directions. The festival raises thousands of dollars with proceeds to the Blue Mountains District Anzac Memorial Hospital, Can Assist Blue Mountains, Grey Stains Disability Services, as Blue Mountains Health Trust that provides scholarships for students pursuing health-related studies. For information and registration, go to luragardensfestival.com or email info@luragardensfestival.com.au. The monthly Magpie Upstyle Market is on Sunday the 16th of August from 8:30 on the grounds of Lawson Public School. The market has many traders and a gourmet food section. 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

0: 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One, two. Dear
1: listener. Venori in the house
0: What's
1: tonight.
0: Up? What's going on?
1: We made it. We're a little bit late. Sorry, everyone. But we made it. We made it through the Misty Mountains to cover for Brenz, who is usually doing drum and bass at 6:30 on Saturdays. But tonight it is me, Nori, and Kip here.
0: We'll try and do your proud Brenz.
1: Yeah. We'll try. Usually Brenz does drum and bass, old school hip hop, some jazz. We have newer hip hop and rap. I've got a lot of female hip hop and rap artists, which is fun. And what do you have lined up?
0: Bit of hip hop stuff from the last decade, some new stuff too, electronic vibes. Yeah, stuff to get you going, hopefully.
1: Yeah, get you pumped for your Saturday night. We'll start a little bit more chill. Is that crackling? Is my mic crackling? Are you hearing that?
0: Yes, I am.
1: Okay. Sorry for the crackles. Okay, weather, first of all. It is in Lithgow, 7, feels like 5. Tomorrow will be rainy and 10 degrees. Katoomba is 6.8, feels like 4. And tomorrow will be rainy and 8. Springwood is 13 and feels like 13. And tomorrow will be rainy and 14. And then Penrith is 13, feels like 13, and tomorrow will be rainy and 16 degrees. Track work, buses replace trains between Bathurst and Parramatta. That will be going until the 17th of August at 2 a.m. And there doesn't seem to be any traffic issues in the mountains, so that's good if you're driving through. Thanks for joining us. This will be fun. We're excited. We haven't done a late night show, so... Well, late night. 6:30. A night show. Usually I'm doing 2 till 4 on Fridays with Peachy Jams, but the music is very different tonight because we want to bring a little bit more of the party to you. Also, if you feel like texting in just to let us know what you're up to, if you're chilling at home listening... If you're getting ready to go out, if you're driving, or actually don't text while you're driving. Maybe you're a passenger. Maybe you're a passenger princess. You can text in. So first up, we're going to try and fix the mic crackle. That'll be one thing on our list. But I've got a track for you called I'll Call You Back by Erykah Badu. Enjoy.

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This track here is by Colombian artist Junior Zamora, and it's called Salsero Clase. You're tuned in to Radio Blue Mountains, 89.1 FM. I'm here with Kip. My name's Nori. We're covering for Brenz.

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2: 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I know I snuck another one in there. 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
7: Hello.
2: Hey, hello. Good evening. Hello.
7: How's it going?
2: Welcome to RBM. If you've just tuned in, it's Kip and Nori here. We're covering for Brands tonight, who usually does drum and bass, and we're just bringing some hip-hop and rap and other stuff, pop, rap, whatever, you know, mixing it all
7: just
2: together.
7: Just cool stuff.
2: Pretty much. Shout out to Pat and Elle who are tuning in.
7: Pat and Elle, yeah. Hello. Shouts.
2: Hi, Elle.
7: Hello, Elle.
2: Who said that? They said they're enjoying the tune. I think it was the last one.
7: Excellent.
2: And shout out to Brenz. If Brenz is tuning in, but also you should listen to his show, which is usually this time 6:30 till late. We can't go as late as him. We don't have the stamina to go late at night.
7: We need to be asleep pretty soon.
2: But it is gonna get a little bit naughtier, so we're gonna have to put a bit of a language warning on some of the later songs.
7: Yeah.
2: But it's 7, so, you know.
7: Time to get dirty.
2: Oh, yeah, just a warning, though, to Pat and Elle. Yes, so we'll play that. But, yeah, I've got some more tunes. I've got some more Latin rap, some rap from the US. Lots of the ladies being like bad, you know. Bad girls. So this is, you know, my show is dedicated to all the bad girls that are listening in and maybe like getting ready and feeling like bad. This is dedicated to you. So thanks for tuning in. Also, you can tune into PG Jams on Fridays, which is what I usually do, my usual show. And that's worldwide jazz, Latin and African music from the 70s. So love to have you tuning in then. But without further ado, let's get into some more music. But first of all,
8: this program contains coarse or offensive language or content which may be unsuitable for children. Parental guidance is recommended.
2: Yes, parental guidance.

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1: This track is Mucha Data by Kazu, who's from Argentina. She's very cool. This next one after this is a big language warning.

0: is Doechii with Nissan Ultima. I warned you.
1: Wakes up, jigs up, put your dicks up, get your dicks up, put your motherfucking sticks up. 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

tracks by Shygo, Club Shy, and Bambi, a collab. 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Hope you're having a good Saturday night. I'm going to go back to the start because I like this one.

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0: that track was Como Así by Kali Uchis. And she, I love her.
1: She's great.
0: She is, though. She's like super femme, but like also a bad girl. That's fun. That's a fun combo. 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
1: Let's give it up for Nori, everyone.
0: I hope it got you grooving a little bit. Some very cool rappers in there as well. And yeah, you're tuned into Radio Blue Mountains 89.1 FM. And we're covering for Brenz. He usually does drum and bass at this time, and we'll be with you for about another hour, bringing you some more hip hop and rap and electronic music. But first, we will hear from a couple of our sponsors, and then we'll get into some of Kip's stuff that he's brought along. Yep. Yeah. All right, let's first hear from our sponsors.
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1: I'm going to take the reins for the next hour or so. My name's Kip. Opposite me is the lovely Nori.
0: Hey.
1: You might know her from Peachy Jams, Fridays 2 till 4. Check it out. But tonight, we are covering for Brenz. Hope we're doing this time slot justice. Language warning on most of the songs coming up. The next one is a song by Denzel Curry called Zoo. If you're driving by any chance, please do so safely. 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
0: Party, party, party.

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0: Clips with Mike Tyson Blow to the Face from 2025. Pretty good. This right here is Candy Paint by Normani off her album Dopamine from 2024. 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
1: Normani, I'm excited.
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0: Two carrots like Buzz Bunny, I'm Batman, robbing for the money. 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
0: We're going to take it down a little bit for a couple songs. This is Freddie Gibbs with Dark Hearted.

0: You're on Radio Blue Mountains 89.1. We are covering for Brands. Hope we're doing him proud tonight. And hope you're well, dear listener.
1: Listeners.
0: I'm talking to the individual here.
1: Hopefully there's more than one.
0: All right, this is Dawn Rashad with 504.
1: Oh, Dawn Rashad.
2: You hoes is too crazy, and my floss is too wavy. I'm every time and you live it. Step up your pussy game, baby.
3: I'm pretty like Ricky. 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From the booth, so it's filthy. He do it all for the kitty.
2: I shut it down. Tear it up. From the nine. Throw it up. Shut it down. Tear it up. From the nine. Throw it up.
3: For your cosign, for your timeline. 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Play the beat, hit the split.
2: Tell them girls the shit, I should have dealt. 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Do it up.
1: Damn, Peggy.
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0: That was The Weeknd with Heartless on Radio Blue Mountains 89.1. Right now we have Fred again with Baby Keem. Song's called Leave Me Alone. This will be the last song of this little set. Then we'll go to a few of our sponsors, hear from them. And then we'll be back with some more tunes.
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5: With Kip and Nori. So, we've got about half an hour of music left for you. This right here is James Blake with Travis Scott. It's called Assume Form. No, that's the album. Song's called Mile High.
4: Mile High.
5: Enjoy. Mm-hmm.

The loud mouth, we can fuck around. Hit the music, baby, cut it down. Hit a doobie while you do me indubitably. I feel like I'm a bust now. I feel like a bust down. When I shine bright, blind niggas is up now. In the cut, big black truck pack, sacked up. You can pick it up now. Nigga, fuck it, okay?

0: Hello, hello. All right, so we had just there Lil Wayne with Mahogany. Before that, Kendrick Lamar and Friends with King's Dead. And at the top, J.I.D. with Surround Sound featuring 21 Savage.
1: Great mix.
0: Let's take a little breath, everyone, shall we? Shout out to everyone listening. Shout out to Brenz if you're listening. We're covering for his drum and bass show tonight. Hope we're doing him proud.
1: Yeah, make sure you tune into his show next Saturday. He'll be back. He's already preparing some excellent tunes, so come back on Saturday.
0: Next up, we've got, who do we got? Jasmine Sullivan with Pick Up Your Feelings. It's from 2021. Got a few more songs after this. Stick around, turn it up, and just have fun, you know. Radio Blue Mountains 89.1.
1: Yep.

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It's called Jacuzzi from 2021. 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

0: All right, we're going to go out with a bang with a few more songs. Up next, we got some Shy Girl, some Morfred again.
1: Love Shy Girl.
0: Lucky you.
1: She's so cool.
0: And the climax will be with some Skrillex. Get ready.
1: He had to do it.

Mm-hmm.

0: Yeah, we went pretty deep there. Thanks for hanging in there if you're still here. We have to wrap it up, don't
1: That's
0: we?
1: That's sad.
0: Yeah, on Radio Blue Mountains 89.1.
1: But we have a bedtime, you know.
0: Yeah, we're like late 30s.
1: You need our sleep.
0: So yeah, we've been covering for Brand's drum and bass show. Be sure to check that out next Saturday night.
1: Yeah, he'll be back.
0: We're gonna leave you now with The Weeknd with Give Me Mercy. Have a great rest of the night, everyone.
1: Yeah, we're ending on an emotional note.
0: Yeah, just to kind of wind you down from the set you've just had.
1: Just feeling it.
0: So yeah, have a good night. Drive safe. Drink responsibly.
1: Party safe.
0: And
1: sleep well.
0: Maybe we can do this again.
1: Sweet dreams.
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1: Thanks for tuning in, everyone.
0: Ciao.
1: Bye.

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6: Yo, I said goodnight and I'm still here. I'm just here to give you the weather, because maybe you're lying in bed wondering what temperature will it be tomorrow. Well, that's why I'm here. Lithgow is gonna be, it's at the moment it's 6, it's gonna be rainy and 10 tomorrow. Katoomba is 6, it's going to be 8 tomorrow. Springwood is 11 and it's going to be 14 tomorrow and rainy. Penrith is 11 and it's going to be rainy and 16 degrees tomorrow. Track work, there's buses replace trains between Bathurst and Parramatta from now until 2 a.m. on the 17th of August. And doesn't seem to be any traffic issues at the moment. So if you're driving through, hopefully it's all smooth sailing. Obviously still the Mount Vic stuff going on. And that's it from us. I hope you have a lovely Sunday. I hope it's fun or relaxing. And maybe you get a sleep in. But thanks so much for tuning in, and make sure you tune in for Drum and Bass with Brenz when he's back next Saturday at 6:30 p.m. All right, thanks guys, bye.

A year ago, we lost Fat Freddy's Drop founder, Chris Fiemoo, also known as DJ Moo, DJ Fitchy, and the man behind the Freddy's signature sound. He died unexpectedly in his sleep at the age of 54. Seeing us out of the program is Joe Dookie and DJ Fitchy with a dub version of Midnight Marauders. Getting us here, featuring the late Canadian singer, percussionist, multi-instrumentalist, engineer and producer, Rezzy Jackson. You heard the Kingston All-Stars with Boss Man Say from their 2017 album, presenting Kingston All-Stars. Valet, Rezzy Jackson. Thanks for your company here on Sister Selector's Roots and Reggae Show. I'll catch you next time via the Australian Community Radio Network at Buckets Radio in Gloucester. 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
3: 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Put your hand on the lower left arm.
4: Come on,
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1: Whoa. They say the bigger the headache, the bigger the pill, baby. 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Dr. Funkenstein, the disco fiend with the monster sound. 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
2: Hip bone connected to my thigh bone connected to my leg bone connected to my ankle bone.
1: 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A Dr. Funkenstein here.
2: Preoccupied and dedicated to the preservation of the motion of hips.

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Yeah. Alright. Firstly, the foundation. The sound provider. 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

0: kick it?
1: Yes,
0: can I kick it?
1: Yes,
0: can I kick it?
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0: can I kick it?
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0: can I kick it?
1: Yes,

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chessboard, it's a dance floor. 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

0: I'm just arriving at Roddy Lee's Vault of Vinyl for the Pophead's Hour of Power. Hope he's in.
1: Jane Arakawa.
0: Pophead's musicologist, Roddy Lee.
1: Come in, come in, come in, come in, come in.
0: I'm just arriving at Roddy Lee's Vault of Vinyl for the Pophead's Hour of Power. Hope he's in.

Wouldn't you like to have fun, fun, fun? How's about a few laughs, laughs? I could show you a good time. Let me show you a good time. The minute you walked in the joint,

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3: Good morning, I'm David Cameron. Authorities are in a race against time to vaccinate Victorian penguin populations against the deadly H5 bird flu. It's been detected in a little penguin on Phillip Island, with fears it may have already spread within bird colonies. The state's chief veterinary officer, Graham Cook, says a vaccination program will start tomorrow.
4: We are rolling out the vaccination program as quickly and as urgently as was possible. It's never been done before. It has never been done at this scale before. This would be an exercise that is 10 times bigger than has been attempted anywhere else in the world.
3: An Adelaide disability care provider has been arrested at Adelaide Airport after allegedly making thousands of false NDIS funding claims. Federal police intercepted the 38-year-old man on Friday. It's alleged he defrauded $5 million from the NDIS using the records of at least 40 participants in the scheme. The man is due to face the Adelaide Magistrates Court tomorrow. New South Wales police say they're still holding out hope of finding a missing 18-year-old hiker southwest of Sydney. Lily Hooper has been missing since last Wednesday. She told family she was going for a bushwalk in the Natai National Park in the Southern Highlands. Search teams, family and friends have been combing walking trails near where her parked car was found. Acting Police Inspector Benjamin Carey says Lily is an experienced hiker, but it's not clear what gear she had with her.
5: We're still hopeful that Lily's alive, and we're going to continue with our multi-agency focus on searching the area as thoroughly as we can and delivering a good outcome for Lily's family.
3: Moroccan police have stopped hundreds of people from illegally crossing into Spain's North African territory of Ceuta. The incident comes 2 weeks after 80,000 people entered the territory, triggering vigorous condemnation in the European Union. The BBC's Ian McWilliam has more details.
6: The Moroccan authorities have intercepted more than 100 people who'd gathered in an attempt to breach the border into the Spanish territory of Ceuta. Most are from sub-Saharan Africa. Other reports say as many as 300 had gathered to attempt a crossing, either by scaling the border fence or swimming around it. Spain and Morocco have both reinforced their security presence because of online messages encouraging another mass border crossing after more than 70,000 people broke into the territory in late July. Morocco has reportedly arrested about 60 people in recent days for inciting a mass break-in on social media.
3: Israel has defended its latest deadly attack on southern Lebanon, which killed 11 people, including 3 children. A spokesperson, Doran Spielman, from the Israeli Prime Minister's office, says it had targeted a Hezbollah commander after 3 Israeli soldiers were wounded overnight. He says the latest attacks should jumpstart negotiations.
7: What lies at the center of those negotiations is the immediate dismantling of the Hezbollah terror organization. We can see that they will do anything to try to target Israel, to try to blame Israel, and to try to stop this peace agreement. And this highlights the importance of coming together, removing them from the picture, so that Israel, the state of Israel, and the country of Lebanon can forge a new path towards peace.
3: To sport, and the Hockey Roos have made a promising start to their Hockey World Cup campaign, defeating Japan 2-0 in a hard-fought encounter in the Netherlands. Hockey Roos co-captain Claire Colwell scored twice from penalty corners. The men's side will face Ireland tonight in Belgium.
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8: And looking at the weather for Katoomba, it is currently 6.7 degrees. I feel like temperature is 4.6. Today we're only going to get to a top of 8 degrees, and it's a wet, misty winter morning up here in Katoomba. Rain throughout the day, 90% chance of that, between 1 and 5 millimetres, moderate fire danger rating. Moderate UV index rating, and the humidity is 99%. Not much of wind around this morning, only 7 kilometres to the east with 11 kilometre wind gusts, which is a lot less than what it has been. In Springwood and Katoomba it is currently 11.7 degrees. Rain again in Springwood going to get to a top of 14 degrees. And for Penrith, it will be a little bit warmer down there. And all 17 degrees. So a few degrees warmer down there, plus rain, a 90% chance of rain down there. Out at Lithgow, it is currently 6 degrees. Rain again up there, 70% chance of that, between 1 and 5 millimetres. Going to get to a top of 10 degrees. Looking at the roads, it's very foggy out there this morning, so please be very careful out there on the roads. No incidents to report this morning up here in the Blue Mountains, or nothing reported so far in Sydney. If you're going to catch a train, I suggest that you check the trip planner on the roads. It's very foggy out there this morning, so please be very careful out there on the roads. No incidents to report this morning up here in the Blue Mountains, or nothing reported so far in Sydney. If you're going to catch a train, I suggest that

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1: Budgery Moolan Will. That's good morning in our local Darug language. My name is Lex Dad and I'm a local Darug man. We share country up here in the Blue Mountains with the Gundungra people. I'd like to pay respects to our elders, both past and present. I'd like to pay respects to our young people who are our emerging elders. I'd like to pay respects to Pema Wianga, Mother Earth, and Father Sky, Biami. And I say in our local Darug language, Warami Miriga Darug Nyura. Welcome, friends, to Darug country and Yanana Budri Gumara. May we all walk with good spirit, with patience, humility, and respect from one another. Didjirigora, and thank you.
2: 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The show is not recommended for people under the age of 18. The Nepean Blue Mountains Prostate Cancer Support Group will hold their next meeting on Monday the 17th of August at 6:45 for 7 at the Lyonnais Golf Club at 1 Lyonnais Parade. The guest speaker will be Carolyn Wilkinson from the Penrith Cancer Wellness Centre. Partners are encouraged to attend. For information, phone 1300 133878. This year's Lura Gardens Festival runs from Friday the 2nd to Monday the 5th of October. The committee is seeking about 200 volunteers to welcome the thousands of visitors to local gardens. Tasks include welcoming visitors at the gates, scanning tickets, distributing brochures, and providing details and directions. The festival raises thousands of dollars with proceeds to the Blue Mountains District Anzac Memorial Hospital, Can Assist Blue Mountains, Grey Stains Disability Services, as Blue Mountains Health Trust that provides scholarships for students pursuing health-related studies. For information and registration, go to luragardensfestival.com or email info@luragardensfestival.com.au. The monthly Magpie Upstyle Market is on Sunday the 16th of August from 8:30 on the grounds of Lawson Public School. The market has many traders and a gourmet food section. For details and store bookings, phone 0416 652 679. The Mount Victoria Museum, located in the railway station building, is open for visitors on weekends. The museum is requiring more volunteers. 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For information, contact Tim Jones on 0407 248 620. 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

Radio Blue Mountains acknowledges the Darug and Gundungurra peoples on the lands over which we broadcast. We pay our respects to elders past, present and emerging, and celebrate the diversity of Aboriginal peoples.

Hello, good morning. It's a very damp and dreary and misty Sunday morning up here in the top end of the Blue Mountains in Katoomba, but we'll try and make it as sunny as we can for you this morning. We had three lovely ladies kicking us off musically this morning. That, of course, was Blondie. That was Sunday Girl, the French version, of course. And that's dedicated to that young lady riding that Vespa that C.P. Murphy so succinctly described on Friday morning on The Breakfast Show. Whoever that may be, that was for her. And before that, we had our very own Divinyls featuring, of course, Chrissy Amphlett with Underworld off the album of the same name. I think that was the last album that Divinyls did together. And kicking us off on that all-female triple play, we had Chrissy Hynde and Pretenders with Private Life. The time is 8:27, but who cares what the time is on a Sunday morning? I hope you're having a good one. Hope you're keeping warm with your morning beverage and your morning breakfast, whatever it is you may be doing. Let's have a look at some football scores from yesterday in the New South Wales Men's National Premier League. It all started, well, it started at Cromer Park up there in the Northern Beaches. Good morning to all our listeners up there on the Northern Beaches. And you would be disappointed this morning as Manly United went down to Northwest Sydney Spirit by 4-0. A bit of a drubbing there, wasn't it? In fact, they led 3-0 at half-time with goals in the 13th, 29th and 45th minutes right on half-time. Good time to score a goal. And then a fourth goal in the 62nd minute. So that would hurt Manly United's prospects of making it into the finals. Sydney Olympic, they're at home at Belmore Sports Ground taking on Sydney United 58. Sydney Olympic moved off the bottom of the table last week, but went down to Sydney United by 2-1 yesterday to put them back down at the bottom of the table after the results from yesterday. They did score first in the 34th minute through Callaghan, and that's the way the first half stayed. In the second half, 2 Sydney United goals to Wells in the 59th, and Kreslovich in the 65th minute wrapped up the points for Sydney United, which kept them second on the competition table. Apia Leichhardt continued their top of the table form with a victory over the SD Raiders, who have been very impressive over the last few weeks. They've strung together some good results, including knocking out MacArthur FC in the Australia Cup midweek. But Apia were too strong, scoring 3 goals to a second half consolation goal for SD Raiders. 28th minute, Ortiz scored. He also scored in the 34th before Fong scored in the 43rd minutes. And Chianese scored in the 76th consolation goal there for SD Raiders. And Western Sydney Wanderers 1 went down to St George Saints 2. A much needed 3 points for the Saints as well, as they moved themselves off the bottom into the playoff position for relegation, sending Olympic down to the automatic relegation spot. McStay scored in the 42nd minute for St George, and that's the way the first half stayed. In the second half, we had a second goal to Cunningham for St George in the 65th for a late consolation for the Wanderers by Marzel in the 90th minute. And finally yesterday, Sydney FC's under-23s went down to St George City by 2-0. So a good day for the two St George teams yesterday. Tatafu scored in the 23rd and Monaghan Vaker in the 32nd minute were the goal scorers for the St George City team. So that was yesterday's results in the National Premier League of New South Wales. Apia Leichhardt sit top of the table on 64. They are 4 points clear of Sydney United, who are second. Marconi are down in third on 55 after leading for a very long time. Sutherland Sharks are fourth on 43 points, 3 points in front of Rockdale Illenden, who are fifth. Manly United still in the sixth position despite that loss yesterday, that 4-0 defeat.
They have 38 points, but SD Raiders are breathing down their necks. Also on 38, then we have Spirit, Sydney SC, St George, all on 37. So it's all very tight indeed. Down the other end of the table, Sydney Olympic are bottom of the table on 22 points in the automatic relegation spot to League One, while St George Saints second from bottom on 24 in the playoff position. Okay, let's get back to the music and we'll have a look and see who's playing who today in the New South Wales Men's Premier League. Let's have a listen to Hitsville UK from The Clash.

0: Clash, Hitsville, UK. All right, if you're looking for something to do this morning, despite the weather, head down to Lawson. You can catch the Lawson Magpie Markets, which are held every third Sunday down there at the Lawson Public School. Here's a little bit more about that.
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0: That sounds like a great Sunday morning up here in the Blue Mountains to keep you busy. All right, let's go back to the 60s. Yeah, the Small Faces with Red Balloon.

fabulous Small Faces from 1969 with Red Balloon. That was off the Autumn Stone Expanded Limited Anniversary Edition. That was off disc number 3. It's a great little set there. If you can still get it, check it out on Small Faces website, which is run by Kenny Jones these days, the last remaining member of that fabulous band. All right, let's have a look and see what is happening today in the New South Wales National Men's Premier League, because after you've been to the Lawson Magpie Markets and Mountain High Pies, you might fancy catching a game of football. Well, you can go and see Blacktown City play Uni of New South Wales at Valentine Sports Park this afternoon. That match kicks off at 3 o'clock. Coming into this match, Blacktown on a pretty good run of form of late, despite what's going on off the field with them, as they're no longer playing at the Gabby Stadium, which has been their home for about 40-odd years. And they've had 4 wins and a loss in their previous 5 matches. They're playing Uni of New South Wales, who have had 2 wins and 3 losses in their previous 5 games. University still probably would probably feel comfortable with a couple more points to stay up, as are Blacktown. They're both 13th and 14th on the table, both on 31 points. So both, they are 7 points above the relegation zone. I think there's 3 rounds to go, so they should be safe, I would imagine. But I think Blacktown, looking at their run of form of late, will probably win that one. Good game this afternoon down there at the Palace, down there at Marconi Stadium. The Stallions versus the Sutherland Sharks. 3rd and 4th on the ladder. Marconi have had a shocking run of form of late. In the last 5 games, they've only had 1 win and 4 losses up against Sutherland Sharks, who've had 2 wins, 2 draws and a loss. Sutherland will be looking to cement their place in 4th and claiming that very important Australian Championship place as well. And Marconi will be looking to snap that poor run of form of late. And the last one today is at the Illenden Sports Centre down there in Rockdale on West Botany Street, where you can catch Rockdale Illenden versus Wollongong Wolves. And Rockdale coming into this match have only had 1 win, 1 draw and 3 losses in their previous 5. Wollongong Wolves, 5 straight losses. So what's going on there at the Wolves? I think you have to predict that Rockdale will win that one. So that's all coming up today in the Men's National New South Wales Premier League. The time is 8:45 here on Radio Blue Mountains. This is a track I'm going to play from 1976. This one will get your feet going. This is 5,000 Volts featuring Little Tina Charles, a little lady with a big voice. I'm on fire.

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The fabulous voice of Marsha Hines. I don't know what to do with myself. Here on Radio Blue Mountains, I'm going to be playing lots of music and talking some football this morning until 10 o'clock. And before that, we had Nowhere to Run from Martha Reeves and the Vandellas back to the 60s. That was from, I'm not sure when that came out, 1965. There you go. And 5,000 Volts with I'm on Fire from 1976. Right here on Radio Blue Mountains 89.1 with me, Steve, through to 10 o'clock this morning. And then it's the Sahaja Meditation Show. We've got the news coming up in a few minutes. So stay tuned for that. In the second hour of the show, we'll be playing some more music from the 70s, 80s. And I think we might have one or two from the 60s as well to fill in the morning. So, yeah, got news coming up in a few minutes. Let's have a look and see what happened in the English Championship overnight as the English football season gets underway. Bolton Wanderers 2, Preston North End 1. Bristol City, they're at home at Ashton Gate. They went down to Millwall by 2-0. Charlton Athletic were at the Valley. They were playing Derby County. And defeated Derby County by 2-1. Middlesbrough 2, Lincoln City 1 at the Riverside. Norwich City 1, defeated West Bromwich Albion 2 at Carrow Road. Portsmouth, they're at home down there in Pompey, down there at Fratton Park. They went down to QPR by 3-1. Stoke City 1, Swansea City 2, and Sheffield United 0, Birmingham City 0. A little bit of music to take us up to the news. A little bit of ambient music. Ribbles. Joe Harvey. Thank you for joining me this morning. I hope you're having a lovely, relaxing Sunday morning.

0: National Radio News.
1: Good morning, I'm David Cameron. Authorities are in a race against time to vaccinate Victorian penguin populations against the deadly H5 bird flu. It's been detected in a little penguin on Phillip Island, with fears it may have already spread within bird colonies. Speaking to News 24, Federal Agriculture Minister Julie Collins says an online dashboard will allow Australians to track confirmed bird flu cases as it impacts on native birds.
2: Certainly the news about the little penguin, I think, will upset many Australians, but we have been very clear that this is what we will expect to see as the H5 bird flu does make its way across the country. We're doing everything we can do as a government, but we cannot stop the spread of this virus.
1: New South Wales will become the first Australian state to implement a joint federal gun buyback scheme, which was promised after the Bondi Beach terror attack last December. Prime Minister Anthony Albanese says the scheme, offering cash for eligible handguns, shotguns and rifles, will start on the 2nd of November. It will affect more than 50,000 gun owners who possess more guns than the new rules allow. Rescue workers in Indonesia have yet to reach the region closest to the epicentre of a powerful earthquake that struck off the east coast of the island of Flores yesterday. At least 47 people were killed. Here's the BBC's Southeast Asia correspondent, Jonathan Head.
3: People moved quickly to mount motorbikes and ride to higher ground. They remember the tsunami after a previous earthquake that killed more than 2,000 people. This time, the sea stayed calm, but the damage is still extensive. Indonesia has experienced search and rescue teams, and they worked through the day trying to free those trapped under the rubble. Landslides have blocked access to some villages. The full scale of this disaster is still unclear. And news of a second earthquake at the other end of Indonesia later in the day served as a reminder of why they call this region the Ring of Fire.
1: Alice Springs has hosted the annual NAIDOC Awards, recognising excellence and leadership among First Nations people. The first Aboriginal woman to head a Commonwealth government department, Auntie Pat Turner, was named Person of the Year. Christine Corby, who helped establish the Aboriginal Legal Service, and former diplomat and academic Dr. Stephen Hagen, took home Female and Male Elder of the Year, respectively. Celebrated artist Kayleen Whiskey won the coveted Creative Talent Award. Researchers in Queensland are tracking invasive mosquito species and the diseases they carry using cutting-edge DNA sequencing. Dr. Alyssa Peterson, project manager of Mozzie Shields, told National Radio News it's vital research because mosquito-borne illnesses kill more than a million people a year around the world.
4: We're very lucky here in Queensland that we have a great public health system that's able to get ahead of these sorts of things, but it's a lot of preventative health, a lot of preventative measures, and what we do in my role at QIMR is trying to make sure that we are able to prevent as many people as possible from getting these diseases. So not only in Australia, but also looking forward into working with the rest of the world.
1: Sport, and in the NRL, a 32-30 win for the Eels over the Cowboys. Points also to Canberra and the Warriors. In AFL, Hawthorn and Collingwood have drawn for the second time in the season. Wins to Melbourne, Brisbane, Geelong and St Kilda.
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5: And let's have a look at the weather. Currently, it is 7.3 degrees up here in Katoomba. Humidity is 99%. The winds are east-northeast, 9 kilometres per hour, with wind gusts of 18. Today, they're expecting a top of only 8 degrees. With rain, 90% chance of that, between 1 and 5 millimetres. It's a very foggy, misty, wet morning up here in Katoomba. In Springwood, it is currently, and Penrith, it is currently 12 degrees. Looking at the top today of 14 with rain, and a top of 17 in Penrith with rain. Lithgow, it is 8 degrees. We're going to get to a top of 10 degrees with rain in Lithgow. And as for the traffic, last time we had a look, everything was pretty good. It's looking pretty good too at the moment. No incidents to report. There are buses replacing trains between Bathurst and Parramatta on the rail network. That's ongoing until 17 August, 2 a.m. You're up to date with the news, the weather, the traffic and the transport right here on Radio Blue Mountains 89.1, where the time is 5 minutes past nine. All right, let's go to the 80s, 1981. Let's have a listen to some Duran Duran. Ordinary World.

Duran Duran with Ordinary World here on Radio Blue Mountains 89.1 for your Sunday morning, Sunday View with me, Steve Perry. Let's have a look now at the third tier of English football in League One. And maybe you follow a team in this particular competition. Well, let's see how they went. If you're a Notts County fan, they were at home and had a one-all draw with Leicester City. Remember Leicester City? Won the Premier League, what was that, about 5 or 6 years ago. They're now languishing down in the third tier in League One. Oxford United 2, MK Dons 2, Reading 3, Luton Town 4. That would have been an exciting match to start the season. Barnsley 0, Bromley 1, Blackpool 1, Wickham Wanderers 1, Bradford City 2, Peterborough United 0, Burton Albion 1, Stevenage 1, Cambridge United 3, Wigan Athletic 2, Huddersfield 3, Wimbledon 0. Leighton Orient, they were at home at Brisbane Road in East London. They went down to Sheffield Wednesday by 2-1. Mansfield Town at Field Mill went down to Doncaster Rovers 2-1. And Plymouth 1, Stockport County 3. Down in the fourth tier of English football, used to be called Division 4 in the old days, it's now called League 2. Newport County 3, Rochdale Rovers 0, Oldham Athletic 2, Port Vale 0, Accrington Stanley 2, Colchester United 2, Barnet 3, Salford 1, Cheltenham Town 2, Rotherham United 1, Chesterfield 0, Fleetwood Town 1, Crawley Town 0, Crewe Alexandria 1, Gillingham 0, Walsall 3, Grimsby 1, Exeter 0,

Wolverhampton Town 0, Swindon Town 0, Tranmere Rovers 2, Shrewsbury Town 0, and York City 3, Bristol Rovers 2. That's all the results from the League 1 and League 2, which is the third and fourth tiers of English football. It's all kicking off over there. Premier League teams were in action in friendlies. We'll have a look and see how your favourite team went in a minute. In the meantime, we're going to go back to the 70s once more. Remember this one? Falling in love, the Babies, Isn't It Time, featuring John Waite. Fabulous vocals.

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3: Yes, so after you've been to your Magpie Markets, you've been up to Wentworth Falls to Mountain High Pies and you've had a pie, you might fancy a movie at the Edge. Well, you can get plenty on today. The end of Oak Street is on at 9 o'clock, which is 9 o'clock this evening. Not 9 o'clock this morning, you haven't missed that one. So if you fancy that, then you can catch that one tonight. Spider-Man Brand New Day is on at 9:15. Seems to be having a bit of a slow time now. It was being played up to 10 times a day. And the only other thing I can see... Oh, hang on. I'm looking at last night. Right, this makes more sense. Tom and Jerry, Forbidden Compass at 10 a.m. this morning. I was reading last night, so I'm very sorry about that. So one there for the kiddies, Tom and Jerry, Forbidden Compass at 10 o'clock after you've been down for your early morning forage through Lawson Markets. One Night Only is on at 11 o'clock, 1:55 this afternoon and 7 p.m. tonight. Cat Video Fest 2026, that's on at 12:15 and 4:15. The End of Oak Street is on at 1:40, 6:15 and 9:30. Super Troopers number 3 is on at 4:40 this afternoon. Ice Cream Man looks like a scary one. This one's R18 plus. Idyllic summer town descends into madness when an ice cream man serves kids sweet delights with horrifying results. Sounds absolutely terrifying. 9:30. Now, Spider-Man Brand New Day is on at 9:15, 1:20, 3:30, 6:30, 8:30 and 9:15. It's on there at the big screen at 9:15, 3:30 and 6:30 of those sessions. The Odyssey is on at 12:10 and 6. Moana live action at 3:50. Minion and Monsters is on at 9:30 this morning, so you can still catch that one if you want. Then maybe you want to hang around and watch Toy Story 5 at 11:30 with the kids. So plenty to see at the Edge Cinema. And you've got the Lawson Magpie Markets as well. So plenty to do for your dreary old Sunday. Let's go to the 80s. Hazel O'Connor. The Stranglers track called Hanging Around.

And she's got the body fever, but she doesn't make a sound. She's just hanging around. She's just hanging around. Down the court road early, with the hustlers bigger than Burley. There's a million of them selling, and the buyers can be found. They're just hanging around. They're just

0: Why do we travel to space? How big is our universe and are we alone? 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
3: Brunhams. Let's hope they do this year. Or this season. They defeated Hoffenheim overnight at, down there at the Spurs Stadium. So that was good in the friendly. All kicks off next weekend. So we'll get into that next week. Richarlison scored in the 35th. Mikey Moore, a couple of goals from him in the 59th and 79th minutes. So that was good. Good result there for Spurs. And good to see Mikey Moore scoring a couple of goals. They might hang on to him rather than loan him out. In other friendlies for the Premier League clubs, if you're a Chelsea fan, they're at home at Stamford Bridge. They defeated Real Sociedad from Spain 3-1. Manchester United 2 went down to AC Milan 4 at Old Trafford. And what else have we got? Borussia Mönchengladbach 2, Aston Villa 1. Mainz 2, Bournemouth 1, Union Berlin 2, Ipswich Town 4, good result for them. Brentford 7 defeated Frankfurt 0, Brighton 1 defeated Bologna from Italy 0, Everton and Lille from France played out a 1-1 draw, Hull City and Nice from France played out a 0-0 draw, Leeds United 4 beat Augsburg 0, Newcastle United 1 defeated Bayer Leverkusen 2, Sunderland 2 defeated Rennes 1, Fulham 1 defeated Stuttgart 0. And that was it for your English teams as far as I can see. So some good results there leading up to the start of the Premier League next weekend. And myself and Brens will be looking at the match week 1 next Thursday night on View from the Stand. So tune in to that from 8 o'clock until 10 o'clock. Let's move on with the music. Let's go back to the 70s again. We're going hopping between the 70s and the 80s with a couple of 60s in there today. Remember this one? I think I say that for every song. Marshall Hayne, Dancing in the City. One Hit Wonders.

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Cheek with The Freak, our penultimate song for this evening, for this morning rather, getting ahead of myself. That's just about it for me. Coming up next is the Sahaja Meditation and Yoga Show. Thank you for joining me. Have a good Sunday. I'll be back tomorrow. Between 4 and 6 o'clock. Here's Blondie to take us out for this morning with Rapture. The disco version.

We're here with Abba Hassel with the Human Race. Sang you hip hop? And don't stop, just blast off. Sure shot, cause the man from Mars stop eating cars and